In the Chicago Moonlight, 1967. In the Cleveland Flats, 1974. On stage, Osaka, 1973. In all these places, the perennial nature of equality was plainly expressed. And we discovered that laws are only laws when they can be changed.

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I hear the light. I see the music. I hear the light. I see

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for a funeral. So pack the car and dry your eyes. I know they got plenty of young blood left in them.

for a funeral. So pack the car and dry your eyes. I know they got plenty young blood left in them, and plenty nights under pink skies you taught them to enjoy.

Back to base, back to base, back to base, back to base, back to base, back to base, back to base, back to base, back to base, back to base, back to base, back to base, back to base, back to base, back to base, back to base, back to base, back to base, back to base, back to base, back to base, back to base, back to base, back to base, back to base, back to base, back to base, back to base, back to base, back to base, back to base, back to base, back to base, back to base, back to base, back to base, back to base, back to base, back to base, back to base, back to base, back to base, back to base, back to base, back to base, back to base, back to base, back to base, back to base, back to base, back to base, back to base, back to base, back to base, back to base, back to base, back to base, back to base, back to base, back to base, back to base, back to base, back to base, back to base, back to base, back to base, back to base, back to base, back to base, back to base, back to base, back to base, back to base, back to base, back to base, back to base, back to base, back to base, back to base, back to base, back to base, back to base, back to base, back to base, back to base, back to base, back to base, back to base, back to base, back to base, back to base, back to base, back to base, back to base, back

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